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1: 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Happiness is treason, fiction.

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1: 28. 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Happiness is treason. 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
1: Number 22.

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1: It is Sunday morning, the last day of May, and you're listening to the Sunday Grill on Beat. My next guest has amassed a huge following on TikTok for his refined reviews of pastries, sweet treats and flat whites. To give you a little bit of a flavour, take a little listen to this.
2: 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That is marvellous.
1: It is the reviewer with the best vocabulary on social media, Niall Sinnott. You are very welcome to the Sunday Grill. Tell me, are you heading anywhere nice this bank holiday weekend for a bite?
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0: contender for top hour on and Sour on Shaw. Knock wheel. Jazzy Calvin Harris August Satisfy. Love the 90s vibes are in Cowan Shin. And you know something? That song, that woman is a sign that manifestation works, right? Because she was asked, Arish is Arish. Who would her dream collaborator be? Oh, she always said the same thing.
1: Calvin Harris.
2: Why?
1: I love his music. I've just been a day one fan. And again, I feel like we would vibe quite well together.
0: This woman used to work in Tesco. She dreamed of working with Calvin Harris. She had her hit with Giving Me. August straight saying she'd love to work with Calvin so many times. He slid into her DMs. It happened.
1: Insane. Like, literally, that's been at the top of my bucket list forever.
0: Nach bhfuil sé sin, like, just iontach ar fad. Cuireann sé glundar crí ar him. It just goes to show, ask and you shall receive. You never know what will happen. Make the bucket list. Dane on mood board. Manifest. And you could manifest some cash too. 3,000 agus sé vila euro up for grabs. I'm going to tell you how to win all of that money in the cash machine. Agus níos mó ceol ag teacht for your Sunday. Tame Impala agus Jenny Dracula coming up.
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Joel Alling, Aaron O'Gownig, Ibra Fehain in our Gordon Ashaf tradition of V Amble, the moral victory. Lanaway de Rogerish, Agus, Sossel Rogwell, Nia Smoke, Joel, Aaron O'Gownig, Tacht in our draw. 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

Harry Styles, American Girls. 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Begla Glostal Galua, on Teatha Aon, Egg on Top Spot, Ag Rivishin. Lana with your Iger East, Let on Go. 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
0: Rexa August Faithless New Religion.

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Styles, American Girls. Another featuring 54 Ultra. Talk to you. Il fada le dala chorda is chine ag bugar rigerish to throw on top spot. 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
1: Kingfisher, a give her a shot, let the blade. Thomas Bjognach Taka egg on top, Kuig egg on point to Shaw, Glanin's dear Horaigarish, Linnea Smoke, you'll even a give her a shay, BB Rexa, August Faithless Lakela, New Religion.
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